0: Mozart.
1: What a show! Give it up for La Fama! Don't forget, be careful what you wish for.

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And he's up there. What's that?